life's little downs, they keep coming round. 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

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And he said, well, let me hear it. 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

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And like your love for me, the grass would grow so high.